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6: Expect scattered rain and clouds as we continue through the weekend. This is your local forecast. In Baker County this evening, partly cloudy and windy with patchy smoke and lows in the mid to lower 50s. Tomorrow, mostly sunny with a slight chance of rain and highs in the mid 80s. Tomorrow evening, getting mostly cloudy with lows in the mid to upper 50s. And Monday, partly sunny with a slight chance of rain and highs in the mid 80s. Union County remains under a red flag warning this evening. Otherwise, partly cloudy with a slight chance of rain and thunder and lows in the mid to upper 50s. Tomorrow, partly sunny with a chance of rain and thunder and highs in the high 80s. Tomorrow evening, getting mostly cloudy with lows in the high 50s. And Monday, partly sunny with highs in the high 80s.
7: 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Today's
8: best mix. Yeah. I'm like glued to it. It's on all the time.
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3: Expect scattered rain and clouds as we continue through the weekend. This is your local forecast. In Baker County this evening, partly cloudy and windy with patchy smoke and lows in the mid to lower 50s. Tomorrow, mostly sunny with a slight chance of rain and highs in the mid 80s. Tomorrow evening, getting mostly cloudy with lows in the mid to upper 50s. And Monday, partly sunny with a slight chance of rain and highs in the mid 80s. Union County remains under a red flag warning this evening. Otherwise, partly cloudy with a slight chance of rain and thunder and lows in the mid to upper 50s. Tomorrow, partly sunny with a chance of rain and thunder and highs in the high 80s. Tomorrow evening, getting mostly cloudy with lows in the high 50s. And Monday, partly sunny with highs in the high 80s.
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2: Expect scattered rain and clouds as we continue through the weekend. This is your local forecast. In Baker County this evening, partly cloudy and windy with patchy smoke and lows in the mid to lower 50s. Tomorrow, mostly sunny with a slight chance of rain and highs in the mid 80s. Tomorrow evening, getting mostly cloudy with lows in the mid to upper 50s. And Monday, partly sunny with a slight chance of rain and highs in the mid 80s. Union County remains under a red flag warning this evening. Otherwise, partly cloudy with a slight chance of rain and thunder and lows in the mid to upper 50s. Tomorrow, partly sunny with a chance of rain and thunder and highs in the high 80s. Tomorrow evening, getting mostly cloudy with lows in the high 50s. And Monday, partly sunny with highs in the high 80s.
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4: Expect scattered rain and clouds as we continue through the weekend. This is your local forecast. In Baker County this evening, partly cloudy and windy with patchy smoke and lows in the mid to lower 50s. Tomorrow, mostly sunny with a slight chance of rain and highs in the mid 80s. Tomorrow evening, getting mostly cloudy with lows in the mid to upper 50s. And Monday, partly sunny with a slight chance of rain and highs in the mid 80s. Union County remains under a red flag warning this evening. Otherwise, partly cloudy with a slight chance of rain and thunder and lows in the mid to upper 50s. Tomorrow, partly sunny with a chance of rain and thunder and highs in the high 80s. Tomorrow evening, getting mostly cloudy with lows in the high 50s. And Monday, partly sunny with highs in the high 80s.
5: 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Oregon Trail Electric Cooperative, putting our energy to work for you.
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0: Why Not Wednesday. 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
3: Here's what's going on around your town. Dementia Friendly of Baker County will have a presentation on medication and dementia on August 27th. This will take place at 1250 Hughes Lane from 1:30 to 2:30. St. Francis de Sales Cathedral will be holding their third annual Fall Festival at the Baker County Fairgrounds on September 19th. Event will run from 5 p.m. to 9 p.m. And the third annual Street Legal Drag Race and Drift event at Walla Walla will be September 12th. This will take place from 3 p.m. to 10 p.m. Be a part of our community calendars. 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While library buildings are closed, patrons can continue to use the district's digital resources. 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
5: Areas of fog this morning in Baker County. Mostly sunny skies and a slight chance of rain showers this afternoon. High temperatures in the 80s and lower 90s. Tonight, expect mostly cloudy skies with lows in the upper 40s and 50s. For the Grand Ronde Valley, including Cove, Elgin, and LeGrand. Partly cloudy skies this morning with a 20% chance of rain showers. High temperatures this afternoon around 90. For tonight, expect mostly cloudy skies with lows in the lower to mid-50s. That's a quick look at our weather. Follow current conditions at elkhornmediagroup.com.
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2: Here's what's going on around your town. Dementia Friendly of Baker County will have a presentation on medication and dementia on August 27th. This will take place at 1250 Hughes Lane from 1:30 to 2:30. St. Francis de Sales Cathedral will be holding their third annual Fall Festival at the Baker County Fairgrounds on September 19th. Event will run from 5 p.m. to 9 p.m. And the third annual Street Legal Drag Race and Drift event at Walla Walla will be September 12th. This will take place from 3 p.m. to 10 p.m. Be a part of our community calendars. 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Attention patrons of the Baker County Library District. All branches will be closed Thursday, August 20th for annual staff training. While library buildings are closed, patrons can continue to use the district's digital resources. 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
1: Areas of fog this morning in Baker County. Mostly sunny skies and a slight chance of rain showers this afternoon. High temperatures in the 80s and lower 90s. Tonight, expect mostly cloudy skies with lows in the upper 40s and 50s. For the Grand Ronde Valley, including Cove, Elgin, and LeGrand. Partly cloudy skies this morning with a 20% chance of rain showers. High temperatures this afternoon around 90. For tonight, expect

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2: Areas of fog this morning in Baker County. Mostly sunny skies and a slight chance of rain showers this afternoon. High temperatures in the 80s and lower 90s. Tonight, expect mostly cloudy skies with lows in the upper 40s and 50s. For the Grand Ronde Valley, including Cove, Elgin, and LeGrand. Partly cloudy skies this morning with a 20% chance of rain showers. High temperatures this afternoon around 90. For tonight, expect mostly cloudy skies with lows in the lower to mid-50s. That's a quick look at our weather. Follow current conditions at elkhornmediagroup.com.
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3: Here's what's going on around your town. Dementia Friendly of Baker County will have a presentation on medication and dementia on August 27th. This will take place at 1250 Hughes Lane from 1:30 to 2:30. St. Francis de Sales Cathedral will be holding their third annual Fall Festival at the Baker County Fairgrounds on September 19th. Event will run from 5 p.m. to 9 p.m. And the third annual Street Legal Drag Race and Drift event at Walla Walla will be September 12th. This will take place from 3 p.m. to 10 p.m. Be a part of our community calendars. 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
2: Areas of fog this morning in Baker County. Mostly sunny skies and a slight chance of rain showers this afternoon. High temperatures in the 80s and lower 90s. Tonight, expect mostly cloudy skies with lows in the upper 40s and 50s. For the Grand Ronde Valley, including Cove, Elgin, and LeGrand. Partly cloudy skies this morning with a 20% chance of rain showers. High temperatures this afternoon around 90. For tonight, expect mostly cloudy skies with lows in the lower to mid-50s. That's a quick look at our weather. Follow current conditions at elkhornmediagroup.com.
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4: What's up, everybody? I know we sound identical, but I have to break the news to you. This isn't Ryan Seacrest. It's Alex Warren, and I'm ready to take you through the 40 biggest songs of the week. And on our way, I might drop some hints about my new album, Wild Child, which releases on August 28th. Wink, wink. This is going to be a lot of fun, I promise. So let's not waste any time and kick things off with number 40, It's Daisies by Justin Bieber.

That's My Body Isn't Ready by Somber at number 39. And this is Alex Warren taking over the countdown this weekend. But before I finish playing the 40 biggest songs, I'm really hoping to make some new friends. So give me a call and ask anything you want. Or we can just make small talk. It's really up to you. The number here at the studio is 1-877-AT-40-FAN. Operators are standing by, and by operators, I mean me. I'm just waiting by the phone. I'm counting on you guys to flood those phone lines while I play another hit.

0: That's Click Clack Symphony by Ray and Hans Zimmer. It's on the verge of making the chart. Hey, what's up? This is Alex Warren coming for Seacrest while he takes the weekend off. Now I have more hit songs and more of me coming up, so don't move a muscle. Unless you need a snack or something, but that's the only excuse. I'll be right back.
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3: 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The biggest names in the

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11: Areas of fog this morning in Baker County. Mostly sunny skies and a slight chance of rain showers this afternoon. High temperatures in the 80s and lower 90s. Tonight, expect mostly cloudy skies with lows in the upper 40s and 50s. For the Grand Ronde Valley, including Cove, Elgin, and LeGrand. Partly cloudy skies this morning with a 20% chance of rain showers. High temperatures this afternoon around 90. For tonight, expect mostly cloudy skies with lows in the lower to mid-50s. That's a quick look at our weather. Follow current conditions at ElkhornMediaGroup.com.
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19: Hey, what's up? It's Alex Warren sitting in the host seat for Seacrest. You're welcome. And earlier, I told you I'd answer any questions you have, which I fully intend to do. But you can also get in touch through Instagram. Just head to @AmericanTop40 and tell me what you want to know in the question box posted on our story. I'll answer one in a second. But first, this.

0: Start With a Smile by Lady Gaga and Bruno Mars at number 36. And this is Alex Warren, your guest host this weekend. And if you have any burning questions on your mind, I'm sure there's an ointment for that. But I'm happy to help you out and get some answers. So let's do one right now.
1: Alex, I am such a huge fan. My name is Hadley. I live in San Diego. My question is, what song was the hardest for you to write and perform live? Thanks.
0: Wow. I'd say the hardest song that I wrote would be I Miss You More. A, I never perform it. It's not on my set list. I had to take it off because I would cry every time I sang it. And B, when we wrote it, I had read a letter from my dad at his grave, and he wrote it to me when I was 9 years old, and I never read it. And so it's really difficult to kind of, you know, confront those feelings and sing it. And so, yeah, it's one of my favorite songs and also the most terrifying ones.

0: Espresso. That's Espresso by Sabrina Carpenter at number 34.
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7: Cube's Big 3 season has come down to this. The Big 3 Championship is coming to Charlotte. Who will be crowned the Big 3 season 9 champion? Plus, the

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3: Here's what's going on around your town. Dementia Friendly of Baker County will have a presentation on medication and dementia on August 27th. This will take place at 1250 Hughes Lane from 1:30 to 2:30. St. Francis de Sales Cathedral will be holding their third annual Fall Festival at the Baker County Fairgrounds on September 19th. Event will run from 5 p.m. to 9 p.m. And the third annual Street Legal Drag Race and Drift event at Walla Walla will be September 12th. This will take place from 3 p.m. to 10 p.m. Be a part of our community calendars. 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
10: I'm Alex Warren, running the countdown this weekend while Ryan's off. Now, let's keep the question-answering momentum going. Let's do another one right here.
11: Hi, Alex. This is Kim from Walnut Creek, California. My question is, do you still not use emojis? If you have crossed over to the dark side and you are using them, which one's your favorite? Thanks so much.
10: It really depends. I try not to use them as much as possible, but I use the eyeball one a lot. I think that it's always kind of like, I'm always up to not really good things. So whenever someone texts me and I don't necessarily know what to say, I usually text the eyeball emoji. And that is quite it. I have a really bad tendency of using ellipses. I don't know why. It's just, I need to stop it. It's very, very millennial of me. Thanks for the question, Kim. Also, I want to clarify, I'm a Gen Z. I feel like I need to tell people that. And I know most millennials tell people that, but I'm not a millennial. I just come off that way.
5: Number 33.

That's Taylor Swift with The Fate of Ophelia at number 32. What's up, everyone? It's Alex Warren taking over the countdown for Seacrest. So this next song I'm about to play is a big hit on TikTok. You've probably heard a song or two of mine on some videos on there, not to self-promote, no big deal. But yeah, I had a song called Ordinary that did really, really well. It was a little surreal seeing videos of people just applying a song I wrote in my bedroom to their own personal lives. And it was really cool to see how people interpreted a record. You know, you could write a breakup song and someone thinks it's about, you know, someone passing away. And I think that's the coolest part about music and art, especially posting on TikTok. So besides the point and enough about me, you can't scroll too far without hearing this one. It's Boston by Stella Lefty. It's number 31. On a

0: That's Orbiter by Noah Kahan. It's on the verge of making the chart.
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0: 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I'm going to be answering more of your questions, too, so you don't want to miss a second. I'll be back in a few.
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10: Areas of fog this morning in Baker County. Mostly sunny skies and a slight chance of rain showers this afternoon. High temperatures in the 80s and lower 90s. Tonight, expect mostly cloudy skies with lows in the upper 40s and 50s. For the Grand Ronde Valley, including Cove, Elgin, and LeGrand. Partly cloudy skies this morning with a 20% chance of rain showers. High temperatures this afternoon around 90. For tonight, expect mostly cloudy skies with lows in the lower to mid-50s. That's a quick look at our weather. Follow current conditions at elkhornmediagroup.com.
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0: Hey everyone, it's Alex Warren running the countdown while Ryan takes a few hours of PTO. So, by my count, we've already made it through 10 songs, which means we have 30 left? I didn't graduate high school. Checking my math on that one. But now, let's play another one before I get more confused.
16: Number

That's Olivia Dean with a couple of minutes. It's on the verge of making the chart. Hey, what's up? It's Alex Warren filling in for Seacrest this weekend, and the next song is by an artist I'm a big fan of and I'd love to work with one day. His name's Niall Horan. Here's a delicious track of Niall. It tastes so good.

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10: Warm and sunny today with some rain here and there. This is your local forecast. In Baker County this morning, mostly clear with a slight chance of rain closer to noon with temperatures in the high 70s by noon. This afternoon, mostly sunny with a slight chance of rain and highs in the mid-80s. And this evening, getting mostly cloudy with lows in the mid-upper 50s. And Union County this morning, partly cloudy with a slight chance of rain and temperatures in the low 80s by noon. This afternoon, partly sunny with a chance of rain and thunder and highs in the high 80s. And this evening, again, getting mostly cloudy with lows in the high 50s. That's it for your local weather. For more news and updates, visit ElkhornMediaGroup.com.
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Respect Friends by Somber at number 27. And I'm Alex Warren, your guest host all weekend long. Now, I don't want to ignore these questions coming in on Instagram, so let me answer one right here. At Extreme Snacker, that is my burner handle. What's the most unexpected place you've heard Ordinary? Wow. What's the most unexpected place I've heard it? It's been out for about a year and a half, and I feel like I've heard it almost in every situation. I remember I was having really bad food poisoning at 3 a.m. on a bus, so I needed to stop at a gas station, and it's just this empty, random place in Texas, and I heard Ordinary while I was not doing so hot in that stall. So that was quite a treat for me, and thanks for that question, Extreme Snacker. Number

That's Miles Smith at number 25 with Stargazing. And I'm Alex Warren, your substitute seat crest this weekend. So the other day, I got to do something pretty cool and join Ed Sheeran on stage at the Loop Tour in San Diego to play my song, Ordinary. And I'm legit Ed's biggest fan. That was one of my dream venues I've ever wanted to play. I grew up going there with my dad, and it's my hometown. And the fact that I got to play the coolest place on earth, Petco Park, with, I'm going to say best friend. You can ask him and see what he says, if he remembers me. And yeah, so I don't know what else to say except for introduce his next song. It's the latest hit from my close friend, very close, super close, honestly, we're besties, Ed Sheeran teaming up with Martin Garrix. It's Repeat It at 24. Stay.

0: That's Martin Garrix and Ed Sheeran at number 24 with Repeat It.
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4: 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Who will be crowned the Big 3 season 9 champion? 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
17: That's right. It's Alex Warren hanging out with you guys all the way to number one song. So I'm really looking forward to the end of the month because my new album, Wild Child, is releasing on the 28th. I love this album. It's got a lot of fun songs, a lot of them about my wife, a lot of them about my dead parents, and that's kind of it. I'm a two-trick pony, so I'm excited for you to listen to it. Anyway, I'll tell you more about Wild Child a little bit later on, and maybe I'll play some of the songs. But right now, here's this.

0: That's number 22. It's Stateside by Pink Panthers and Zara Larsson. And this is Alex Warren filling in for Ryan while he's out. And this feels like a perfect place to answer another question from you guys. Let's hear one.
1: Hi, Alex. This is Smiley from Toronto. And I'm wondering, what is an unexpected must-have while on tour?
0: A lot of them. My gosh. We get riders as musicians, so we get to request things before we show up to the venue. And I think the most peculiar must-have that I have usually, I would say I always need a go-kart. I ask for one every single place I go. It's just the childish nature. I used to be rollerblades, and then I upgraded to go-karts. I didn't realize that was an option. And now I always have a go-kart wherever I go, which is really fun. And there's a lot of embarrassing videos of me on the internet of me just go-karting while fans are walking into the venue, so... That's, I need to grow up. Thanks for that question, Miley.
2: Number 21.

0: That's the Game of Love by Michelle Branch and New Radicals. 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
3: Warm and sunny today with some rain here and there. This is your local forecast. In Baker County this morning, mostly clear with a slight chance of rain closer to noon with temperatures in the high 70s by noon. This afternoon, mostly sunny with a slight chance of rain and highs in the mid 80s. And this evening, getting mostly cloudy with lows in the mid to upper 50s. And Union County this morning, partly cloudy with a slight chance of rain and temperatures in the low 80s by noon. This afternoon, partly sunny with a chance of rain and thunder and highs in the high 80s. And this evening, again, getting mostly cloudy with lows in the high 50s. That's it for your local weather. For more news and updates, visit ElkhornMediaGroup.com.
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9: Yep, it's still me. 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And maybe I'll answer. It's got to be good. I'll get more of your questions in a bit, but first, here's more music.

That's Earrings by Malcolm Todd. It's on the verge of making the countdown. Hey, this is Alex Warren, and I know I've been talking a lot about the artists on the chart that I'm a fan of, but this next guy is honestly my enemy. Sombr and I have a complicated relationship. Sombr's my arch nemesis. I'm going to stop beating around the bush. This guy, I have a burner TikTok account that is literally I hate Sombr, and we go at it. No, but in all seriousness, Sombr is actually one of my really good friends who I talk to on a daily basis, and he's just such a sweetheart, and we started a prank war because we kept playing the same shows. We kept playing the same award shows, and we were always up against each other. Everyone was like Sombr versus Alex, and Sombr one time pranked me and absolutely destroyed my green room, and I was like, you know what? This guy. You might need to bleep that. I apologize, Ryan. And I was like, you know what? I'll get him back. And so we kept doing every award show all the way to the Grammys. We thought we're just going to mess with each other. And then he messed up my in-ears at the Grammys. No, imagine. But yeah, no, it was the best. Anyway, here's my favorite song by Sombr. I listened to it on repeat. This is Home Record number 19.

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11: 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The Big 3 Championship is coming to Charlotte. Who will be crowned the Big 3 season 9 champion? 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
3: Warm and sunny today with some rain here and there. This is your local forecast. In Baker County this morning, mostly clear with a slight chance of rain closer to noon with temperatures in the high 70s by noon. This afternoon, mostly sunny with a slight chance of rain and highs in the mid 80s. And this evening, getting mostly cloudy with lows in the mid to upper 50s. And Union County this morning, partly cloudy with a slight chance of rain and temperatures in the low 80s by noon. This afternoon, partly sunny with a chance of rain and thunder and highs in the high 80s. And this evening, again, getting mostly cloudy with lows in the high 50s. That's it for your local weather. For more news and updates, visit ElkhornMediaGroup.com.
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That's the Time of My Life by Benson Boone at number 17. And this is Alex Warren, your guest host this weekend, and I'm a huge fan of this next artist because I believe she's one of the queens of writing a bridge. It's Gracie Abrams. I love Gracie's writing. It's something for me where I am a pop girly through and through. Every time I'm in the gym, every time I'm in the car, I throw on one of them, and it's just been such a pleasure to be able to meet these people in real life or be mutuals with them, and she followed me on Instagram and is my claim to fame at the current moment. So, Gracie, thanks very much for making me a cool brother. Anyway, here's a new track from Gracie Abrams. It's Hit the Wall at number

0: Gracie Abrams with Hit the Wall at number 16. It's Alex Warren. I'm filling in for Ryan all weekend long and answering your questions along the way. Let's do another one.
1: Hey, Alex. This is Noah Conatomo from Cedar Rapids, Iowa. I guess my question for you was, what does your fan base do for you and help you as a performer? And overall, how do you relate with them when you perform?
0: That's a great question, actually. A fan base, number one, helps a lot with, I think, when you go out. Any artist will tell you it's a lot harder to play at a room who's just standing there looking at you, not doing anything. You know, in our careers, we've had to open in places that were really difficult. I remember getting booed so many times at college shows, or I played a mini putt-putt golf course and I got absolutely destroyed there as well. And it's just a crazy thing where having an audience that's attentive and listening, but also relating to the music and crying, it shows to us at least that what we're doing matters. And a lot of times when you're just staring into the abyss of just a bunch of faces looking at you, it's easy to think everyone hates you. So it's really cool to be able to see people dancing and having fun and singing along. And yeah, it's changed my life. And so it's cool. I know exactly what a fan wants. Growing up, I went to a ton of shows and I feel like there was a lot of things that I missed out on by artists. And so I try my best to make sure that everyone feels special every show. So I appreciate the question. Thank you, Noah.

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6: Here's what's going on around your town. Dementia Friendly of Baker County will have a presentation on medication and dementia on August 27th. This will take place at 1250 Hughes Lane from 1:30 to 2:30. St. Francis de Sales Cathedral will be holding their third annual Fall Festival at the Baker County Fairgrounds on September 19th. Event will run from 5 p.m. to 9 p.m. And the third annual Street Legal Drag Race and Drift event at Walla Walla will be September 12th. This will take place from 3 p.m. to 10 p.m. Be a part of our community calendars. 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
12: Hey friends, this is Alex Warren filling in for Ryan while he's out, and this feels like a perfect place to answer another question from you guys, so let's do it.
13: Hi Alex, this is Tatum from Monterey. I am so excited for Wild Child. Did your songwriting process change for your new album? Thanks.
12: Ah, the song process always changes. I think it's just depending on what's happening. When I wrote this album, it was right off the heels of a really difficult situation in my personal life, and I was really upset. I was really angry. I wanted to kind of just like, I'm not a confrontational person, so when I wrote this song, I just wanted to scream at someone, and I'm not that type of guy, so I screamed into a microphone, and I wrote a very empowering but also kind of F you song that I've never been able to write before. And yeah, so the process changes on what I'm feeling, and every time I go through a really bad thing in my life or a really great thing, I just go into a studio and I start writing into a book, and it's really, really healing. So it's like therapy. So yeah, it's always changing. Thanks for that question, Tatum.

0: That's Midnight Sun by Zara Larsson at number 13. And this is Alex Warren, your guest host this weekend. So this next song is no ordinary track, and they told me it's tied with Smooth by Santana and Rob Thomas as the longest-running number one song of all time. I knew Ordinary was a special song as soon as I wrote it. I was definitely surprised with how well Ordinary did. I didn't think it was possible for a song of mine to do that well. I think the biggest thing for me was just making sure that the song was heard by as many people as possible. And so when I posted it on the internet, I posted it, and I almost bombarded everyone with it to the point where I was like, I'm annoyed. But at the same time, it was so cool to be able to see where it took off to. And yeah, I never thought that anything like this would ever happen. And there's a lot of great memories involved with this song. It changed my life, and it changed my family's life. And so anyway, here it is, Ordinary by me, Alex Warren, at number 12.
1: They say the holy water's watered down, and this town's lost its faith. Our colors will fade eventually, so if our time is running out, day after day, we'll make the mundane a masterpiece. Oh my, oh my love, I take one look at you, you're taking me.

0: That's Santa Spiro with Die on the Hill at number 11.
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8: Hey, it's Alex Warren filling in for Seacrest while he's out. Now, we've been on quite the odyssey together, with only a few songs left before the biggest hit of the week. So let's make the most of these precious few moments we have left and jump right back into music.
5: Number

That's Need Your Love by One Republic, number 9. Okay, now, I know I'm not supposed to play favorites here, but this next song is pretty special. Because it's mine! Fever Dream is inspired by the moment where I first said I love you to my wife. It's also inspired by my friend falling in love with a waitress, which is, it's really cool, and I'm never allowed at that restaurant again. Anyway, let's play the song now. Here's Fever.

0: That's Fever Dream by me, Alex Warren, at number 8. And this is Alex Warren, your guest host for the weekend. It's legitimately breaking my heart to think of all the questions out there that don't have answers. So I'm going to do my part to help out right there.
1: Hi, Alex. This is Jill from Spokane, Washington. I'm such a huge fan, and I love Fever Dream. I can't stop listening to it. But I want to know what's the weirdest dream you've ever had. Thank you.
0: Now, this is a touchy subject because I am an avid dreamer. I'm a deep sleeper. I get into that REM, and I prioritize that REM. And because of that, I get some pretty weird dreams. Now, a lot of times, you wake up and you might be upset with your spouse because they did something in your dream that you may have not agreed on. That happens to me, and I write a song about it, and it's very toxic. And so, yeah, I've just written songs. Half of my songs are about dreams that I've had, which is really... I think a lot of times for me, the weirdest dreams are like I'm a lamp on a counter, and that's kind of it. Thanks for the question, Jill.
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0: That's on the verge of making the countdown. 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
2: Ice Cube's Big 3 season has come down to this. The Big 3 championship is coming to Charlotte. Who will be crowned the Big 3 season 9 champion? 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
9: Warm and sunny today with some rain here and there. This is your local forecast. In Baker County this morning, mostly clear with a slight chance of rain closer to noon with temperatures in the high 70s by noon. This afternoon, mostly sunny with a slight chance of rain and highs in the mid 80s. And this evening, getting mostly cloudy with lows in the mid to upper 50s. And Union County this morning, partly cloudy with a slight chance of rain and temperatures in the low 80s by noon. This afternoon, partly sunny with a chance of rain and thunder and highs in the high 80s. And this evening, again, getting mostly cloudy with lows in the high 50s. That's it for your local weather. For more news and updates, visit ElkhornMediaGroup.com.
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16: Hey, it's Alex Warren sitting behind Ryan's golden mic while he's out. So I'm just wrapped up on the North American leg of my Finding Family on the Road tour, and the shows were so special. Some highlights, oftentimes, I think I have a really special bond with my fans. It's often that I feel like looking in from an outer perspective, you're kind of like, what's that about? And oftentimes it's what I sign. I love signing things for my fans. They'll bring stuff to my shows and I can't help but just do it. And so a few of those of my favorites were people's ashes, you know, their parents' ashes. I've signed a lot of prosthetic arms and legs, canes, And it makes me very happy. I even signed a child's forehead. So that's a lot of my favorite parts of tour that I can't really stop forgetting about. Anyway, I'm playing a couple shows in Japan this weekend, and then I head to Singapore, and then a run in Australia and New Zealand. So I hope to see you all at my show. Now let's get back to the countdown with another hit.

That's Drop Dead by Olivia Rodrigo at number 7. And this is Alex Warren steering the countdown ship at the number 1 song and answering your questions while I'm at it. Let's do another one here from Instagram. At This Is Emily Trying asks, what is your favorite prank you've ever done? Oh, gosh. Oh, there's so many. My friend talks a big game. He's like, you know, nothing can scare me. I'm never going to get terrified. You know, you couldn't scare me if you tried. And I said, are you sure about that? And he shook on it. So then I hired 2 guys off of an acting website that were 6'5 and 300 pounds. I put them in burglar masks. I rented a van and I had them kidnap him randomly while he was out on the street. I was waiting in the van and he was terrified. So don't bet me that. Thanks for the question. This is

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6: 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Who will be crowned the Big 3 season 9 champion? 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
12: Hey friends, it's Alex Warren playing the part of Ryan Seacrest this weekend. So in a couple weeks, my new album, Wild Child, will be unleashed into the world. And I'm so excited for everyone to hear the new songs. I hope after you listen to it, you know a little bit more about me. And honestly, I just hope you enjoy some of the songs. I think it was a really healing process for me to be able to write these. And I hope that when you listen to them, you're somewhat helped by them as well. Anyway, I hope you enjoy listening to Wild Child as much as I enjoyed making it. And it comes out on August 28th. Mark your calendar. Now here's another hit on the countdown.

0: That's I Knew It, I Knew You by Taylor Swift at number 4. And this is Alex Warren, your guest host all weekend long. But I'm not leaving until every question is answered, so let's do one right here.
1: Hi, Alex. I'm Olivia from Philadelphia. I heard you have a bullet lodged in your lung. Does it ever set off metal detectors? Do you feel like 50 Cent? I gotta know. Thanks.
0: Funny you ask that. I often look in the mirror and think, I'm 50 Cent. You know, if there was a 50 Cent lookalike contest, I'd probably win it. No, it does not set off metal detectors. It is a lead bullet, funny enough, and it's from an air rifle. It went through my liver, and it went up, missed my heart, and it is stuck in my right lung. And so, yeah, it does not set off metal detectors, and I couldn't get it out, sadly. So it's

0: That's Bruno Mars with I Just Might at number 3. Hey, it's Alex Warren, and I might get emotional saying this, but we only have 2 songs left. I know, but I made sure to save time for one more question, and then I'll tell you who has the top 2 songs of the week, so don't go anywhere.
1: 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It continues after this.
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0: Burning Down by me, Alex Warren, your Phil and Seacrest this weekend. Thanks to Danny in Orlando, Florida for sending in that request. So, Burning Down was a song I always wanted to write, but it took a while to get the guts to do it. Like I said earlier, I'm not a very confrontational person, so when I write these songs, I try my best to kind of be mysterious in some ways, and I think the world kind of knew what the song was about when I wrote it, and it was a little nerve-wracking, and so I'm so happy I did it because I feel like it empowered a lot of other people in situations similar to Get Out, and so it was really cool that we were able to do that, and I'm really happy that people like the song.
1: Please, not this again.
2: The chicken came first.
1: Oh, come on. It's obviously the egg. Everyone knows it's the egg.
2: Chicken.
1: Egg. While they're busy arguing, you could be saving. Eggs are just 80 cents a dozen. And boneless, skinless chicken breast is only $1.80 a pound this weekend at Grocery Outlet. Whatever came first, these prices probably won't. Hurry in while they last.
3: As women, we often carry the weight of our struggles alone, but we don't have to. Domestic violence and sexual assault are realities for many, and

0: Warren is taking over American Top 40.
1: Hey, everybody, it's Alex Warren filling in for Seacrest, and I can't believe it either, but we've made it to the top two songs. And before I reveal who has number two, I'm going to answer one final question, so this better be good.
2: Hi, Alex. My name is Emily from Reading, Pennsylvania. I love the relationship that you and Cover have. My question for you is, what is the biggest piece of advice you can give for having an amazing relationship while also having such a busy schedule?
1: Wow, that's a good question. You know, you're gone all the time, and it's how do you balance that with being able to prioritize someone in your life that you care so much about? I try my best, really, to be a great husband, but also she comes on tour with me a lot, and we go to zoos, and we try to make date nights and try to make as weird of a situation that this is as normal as possible. My wife and I met when we were both 18, and we slept in a car together, and all of a sudden our life changed overnight, and trying to figure out how to make that regular, normal thing has been pretty difficult. But yeah, as long as you put that person first and find compromise and balance, I think that you're pretty good. Thanks for that question. Now here's number two song, It's So Easy by Olivia Dean.

0: That's the number one song for 3 weeks. It's Dracula by Tame Impala. So that's it. This is Alex Warren. Ryan, thanks for letting me run the show this weekend, and thanks to you guys for all the great questions. I hope you check out my new album, Wild Child, when it releases on the 28th, and keep an eye on alexwarrenofficial.com to find out when I'm coming to your city on tour. Ryan's back next week, so if you had fun, my name's Alex Warren, and if you didn't, my name's Sean Mendez. Bye!
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4: Looking at a slight chance of rain showers this afternoon in Baker County. High temperatures in the 80s and lower 90s. Tonight, expect mostly cloudy skies with lows in the upper 40s and 50s. For tomorrow, partly cloudy. A chance of rain showers with a slight chance of thunderstorms into the afternoon. High temperatures in the 80s mostly. For the Grand Ronde Valley, including Cove, Elgin, and LeGrand, a 20% chance of rain for the rest of the day with highs around 90. Tonight, it's mostly cloudy. Looking at lows in the lower to mid 50s, and for tomorrow, cloudy, chance of showers and storms with highs in the mid to upper 80s. That's our Elkhorn Media Group forecast.
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5: Here's what's going on around your town. Dementia Friendly of Baker County will have a presentation on medication and dementia on August 27th. This will take place at 1250 Hughes Lane from 1:30 to 2:30. St. Francis de Sales Cathedral will be holding their third annual Fall Festival at the Baker County Fairgrounds on September 19th. Event will run from 5 p.m. to 9 p.m. And the third annual Street Legal Drag Race and Drift event at Walla Walla will be September 12th. This will take place from 3 p.m. to 10 p.m. Be a part of our community calendars. 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Attention patrons of the Baker County Library District. All branches will be closed Thursday, August 20th for annual staff training. 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
2: Looking at a slight chance of rain showers this afternoon in Baker County. High temperatures in the 80s and lower 90s. Tonight, expect mostly cloudy skies with lows in the upper 40s and 50s. For tomorrow, partly cloudy. A chance of rain showers with a slight chance of thunderstorms into the afternoon. High temperatures in the 80s mostly. For the Grand Ronde Valley, including Cove, Elgin, and LeGrand, a 20% chance of rain for the rest of the day with highs around 90. Tonight, it's mostly cloudy. Looking at lows in the lower to mid 50s, and for tomorrow, cloudy, chance of showers and storms with highs in the mid to upper 80s. That's our Elkhorn Media Group forecast.
3: This weather forecast is brought to you by Baker School District. 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
2: Do you know what's happening in the Baker School District? 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
3: Here's what's going on around your town. Dementia Friendly of Baker County will have a presentation on medication and dementia on August 27th. This will take place at 1250 Hughes Lane from 1:30 to 2:30. St. Francis de Sales Cathedral will be holding their third annual Fall Festival at the Baker County Fairgrounds on September 19th. Event will run from 5 p.m. to 9 p.m. And the third annual Street Legal Drag Race and Drift event at Walla Walla will be September 12th. This will take place from 3 p.m. to 10 p.m. Be a part of our community calendars. 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
3: Looking at a slight chance of rain showers this afternoon in Baker County. High temperatures in the 80s and lower 90s. Tonight, expect mostly cloudy skies with lows in the upper 40s and 50s. For tomorrow, partly cloudy, a chance of rain showers with a slight chance of thunderstorms into the afternoon. High temperatures in the 80s mostly. For the Grand Ronde Valley, including Cove, Elgin, and LeGrand, a 20% chance of rain for the rest of the day with highs around 90. Tonight, it's mostly cloudy, looking at lows in the lower to mid-50s. And for tomorrow, cloudy, chance of showers and storms with highs in the mid to upper 80s. That's our Elkhorn Media Group forecast.
4: This weather forecast is brought to you by Baker School District. 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
3: Here's what's going on around your town. Dementia Friendly of Baker County will have a presentation on medication and dementia on August 27th. This will take place at 1250 Hughes Lane from 1:30 to 2:30. St. Francis de Sales Cathedral will be holding their third annual Fall Festival at the Baker County Fairgrounds on September 19th. Event will run from 5 p.m. to 9 p.m. And the third annual Street Legal Drag Race and Drift event at Walla Walla will be September 12th. This will take place from 3 p.m. to 10 p.m. Be a part of our community calendars. 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All branches will be closed Thursday, August 20th for annual staff training. 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
3: A bit cloudy this evening with some sunshine tomorrow. This is your local forecast. In Baker County this evening, mostly cloudy with lows in the mid to upper 50s. Tomorrow, partly sunny with a slight chance of rain and highs in the mid 80s. Tomorrow evening, mostly cloudy with a chance of rain and lows in the mid to lower 50s. And Tuesday, staying nice and sunny with highs in the low 80s. And Union County this evening, mostly cloudy with lows in the high 50s. Tomorrow, partly sunny with highs in the high 80s. Tomorrow evening, getting mostly cloudy again with a slight chance of rain and lows in the mid-50s. And Tuesday, mostly sunny with highs in the mid-80s. That's it for your local weather. For more news and updates, visit elkhornmediagroup.com.
4: This weather forecast is brought to you by Baker School District. 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
2: Here's what's going on around your town. Dementia Friendly of Baker County will have a presentation on medication and dementia on August 27th. 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St. Francis de Sales Cathedral will be holding their third annual Fall Festival at the Baker County Fairgrounds on September 19th. 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This will take place from 3 p.m. to 10 p.m. Be a part of our community calendars. 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
3: Big cloudy this evening with some sunshine tomorrow. This is your local forecast. In Baker County this evening, mostly cloudy with lows in the mid to upper 50s. Tomorrow, partly sunny with a slight chance of rain and highs in the mid 80s. Tomorrow evening, mostly cloudy with a chance of rain and lows in the mid to lower 50s. And Tuesday, staying nice and sunny with highs in the low 80s. And Union County this evening, mostly cloudy with lows in the high 50s. Tomorrow, partly sunny with highs in the high 80s. Tomorrow evening, getting mostly cloudy again with a slight chance of rain and lows in the mid-50s. And Tuesday, mostly sunny with highs in the mid-80s. That's it for your local weather. For more news and updates, visit elkhornmediagroup.com.
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2: Here's what's going on around your town. Dementia Friendly of Baker County will have a presentation on medication and dementia on August 27th. This will take place at 1250 Hughes Lane from 1:30 to 2:30. St. Francis de Sales Cathedral will be holding their third annual Fall Festival at the Baker County Fairgrounds on September 19th. Event will run from 5 p.m. to 9 p.m. And the third annual Street Legal Drag Race and Drift event at Walla Walla will be September 12th. This will take place from 3 p.m. to 10 p.m. Be a part of our community calendars. 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
2: A bit cloudy this evening with some sunshine tomorrow. This is your local forecast. In Baker County this evening, mostly cloudy with lows in the mid to upper 50s. Tomorrow, partly sunny with a slight chance of rain and highs in the mid 80s. Tomorrow evening, mostly cloudy with a chance of rain and lows in the mid to lower 50s. And Tuesday, staying nice and sunny with highs in the low 80s. And Union County this evening, mostly cloudy with lows in the high 50s. Tomorrow, partly sunny with highs in the high 80s. Tomorrow evening, getting mostly cloudy again with a slight chance of rain and lows in the mid-50s. And Tuesday, mostly sunny with highs in the mid-80s. That's it for your local weather. For more news and updates, visit ElkhornMediaGroup.com.
3: This weather forecast is brought to you by Baker School District. 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